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Hey, Shell, go 15 to 2. 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

All right, Y-290, I'm showing your rear end is still occupying the old ass of West Jack. 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No signal, no signal. 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

Roger, Jackson's over. 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

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That's good right there.

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0: 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Total axle 208. End of transmission.
1: Track. Just in the Cal Lane, got a clear signal. Need to jump it on out.

0: DM 208-26, got a clear signal, dial hill, northbound 2 track, lead engine, 1039 out.
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0: 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Track 1.
1: Northbound 620.

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0: copy, 321, showing you bottom clear crop at M261 territory. Is that correct, over?
1: That is correct.
0: Understand, I'm going to send you back a 9793, that is proceed by Crawford, over.
1: Appreciate it.
0: Take it there, slide down.

Sagittarius. Inbound 441, 26, what's your name?

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Alright, 767-4183 messages. We'll activate them as U-713-26. At, let's call it 2216, dispatcher AMH. 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
1: Steve probably won't be here, but we'll need a power in front of the office on the southbound.
0: You up, Steve? Hey, dispatcher, 604, 2604. Yeah, I told y'all we're stopping at Hague. Is that right, over? I'll ride down. Take down that light and get you a bus ordered over.

All right, where are you coming out at him? All right, coming off Ham Yard, you need to head full towards Pond Creek and then back to Pointy Train Hill. All right, 1-7-6.

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morning, Jerm. You got that, run it. 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

0: Search, close.
1: Okay, you can't see anything at all. Let's see if we get up in the hotel, find out what we're doing this thing. Get out of the yard there.
0: I don't know if it's anything open in the yard. They said they're straight across right now. I got you. Let me see. We got a request that so I'm trying to get you there to get a call. It's requested in there for 2:30. Yeah, usually that one gets held up. I guess because it gets held at Manchester for a while. But I should have a route for you now. I think so far it's been a. I should have a route to get you there. Just might have to hold you at Balone for a little bit, waiting on a southbound.

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0: so
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0: Yeah, your hand brake first and third on the conductor side.
1: All right, appreciate it.
0: Yeah, buddy, y'all have a good time.
2: Y'all have a good one.
1: Appreciate y'all. 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
1: All right, turn it on 453, we'll do it.
0: All right, I'll let them know. 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
1: I appreciate it.
0: See you.

call a 321. 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Stopping at West Lake. Make a North Lake cut. DP to the main. 41 to come out, grab that North Lake cut. Take it back to West Lake. Behind them, shut the top lane.

0: What you see is going to go straight up to the four lot light engine, pull the four lot, and shove off at the lot. Come back and get 321 in, just moving on.
1: 21, draft 2, BFX, 3345, go with that.

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0: Eric. 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

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I-63, what's your lead engine number, Oak? Alright, GJ63, NS3312, you have permission to pass stop, door signal, North Lake, the Wyatt West Lake. You have permission to enter the main between Duval and Norris, behind a southbound 321, lead engine NS4303, that's 4303.

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0: I-144-27, what you got? 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
1: Defects 92, we get clear here at 627.

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0: 144, just let you know we're missing a few cars there. Looked at AI scan, I think it says, it shows missing cars 14, we're missing like 48 axles, over.
1: Alright, you said you're missing some cars, you got everything updated, over?
0: Yeah, that's correct.
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They move full hard now. They ready. And the reason why he had to do that, Odom, is because of where the cars were. Behind track 9, that's where all the engines were. Yeah. Let's go forward and backwards, D. Let's head it. 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McKinney ain't gonna say you wrong.

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1: Understand North Lake of the Wyatt West Lake. Line lock back main line movement, and you are finished with your first move southbound only, correct? Over. All right, I appreciate it. Phantom.

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Hey, guys, just heads up, you're going to be held up at Malone, currently single-tracked all the way to Wake Cross, so. Great, thank you.

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Gig to the south end of B. Upmore, coming over with your FEC, coupling up to the thoroughfare, shoving it in. Put that engine on shock track 1.

Continental Dispatch, Joe. Alright, come on there, Duval, signal indication mainline, I'll send you a track 30 here in just a minute, okay?

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3FX detector, milepost 619.5, track name 2, no defect, repeat, no defect, total axles 350, detector out.

Dispatcher L7 96 26. Over. 209 is by Yoko. He's in the western hangar now.

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Eastman Federal. I-7 with the Houston Duval mainline, GJ42 on the NS 7138. You have permission to reverse in the block between Duval and Norris.

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No defect. Repeat. No defect. Total axles 190. Detector out.

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1: Three clear 10-4.

KC-M2925, speedy clear, Callahan turnout, southbound, track number 1 to track number 3, engine 7287 out.

four.

traffic, DM 209, 25. Clear Signal, St. Ford Road, southbound track number 3, engine 7287 out.

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1: I-138-27, clear Little Mills Creek, truck 1, just at T-34-25, north out.
0: T-42 NS-713, permission pass southwest, signal north, leg of the Y west, leg 3 in the main between Duval and north, proceed southbound, signal indication Duval.

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0: CFX detector, milepost 619.5, track main 2, no defect, repeat, no defect, total axle 408, detector out.
1: No defects, aisle 31, 26 level 825, got approach media, this is Callahan, 2 stops.

All right. You can come into track number 2, because the maintenance north out is 2. Jump it over to 1, and then 33, 40, just 4 blocks behind you.

0: Looks like there's 11 making for everyone, the rest of the year.
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0: Call 42, over. Do you have Mr. Tadlock with you? His watch just saw down. I want him to call home when he can.
1: Transfer those. Any of those. You're in the freight leaders on the brickyard right now. 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Okay. 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
1: How about 1237 Fargo to Crawford? You clear the limit set by 261. Is that correct, over?
2: That's correct, over.
1: Okay, done.

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I'd rather do it here than modify.

0: dispatch 281 over. 1278 Fargo to call for. You cleared those limits, set the bad 261, is that correct? Over.
1: That is correct, come on.
0: Thanks, here come. Watch out.
2: Ready, 1.

Okay, turn over. Now, got that 128 West Fargo to call for. You put a limit at for 6, 8 by 261. That's right, over.

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To the front over there by the yard office. Yes, ma'am, thank you. Yeah, the actual crossover is 281 is going to come through 14 or 13 and pick up the thoroughfare on the bottom. That way, 20 injection work down the northbound.

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We'll come through track, come through track 14, 14, and we'll set off your rail highway. We'll take that surf around the bottom. You'll be working down the southbound. That's right.

0: Thompson Yard. 323 looking for a permit and instructions. Over.
1: Okay, come on down, Lacey. 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
0: All right, permit, Lacey. 323.

0: Yes.
1: Yes, sir. Your move. Coming around 14.
0: 3-6 yard over.
1: 3-2.
0: Skip is working at West Lake on the MTR, over.
1: Yeah, bypass West Lake on the MTR.
0: All right, come on to the yard.
1: That's it.
0: 3, divergent clear, Norris.

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Looking out for 28 Jerry, head, track 15, 15, 15.

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Call 323 on 39, maybe. Hey, can you get into Roger Green here, Parking?

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0: Yes, did that 281 ever start moving? 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

0: 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Total axle 4.8. 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
1: No defects on the 97. 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

VFX detector, milepost 619.5, track main 1, no defects, repeat, no defects, total axles 412, detector out.

B2A 22 260 7239, got approach medium. Say 621.7 southbound, track number 1. No defects, 10 to good axe count. That's D. Here is DD.

Capital Line 323, over. Yeah, you heard anything on 330 over there? 330, I'm going to hold the JE, trying to see where 330's at, if you want to move it. Okay, let me see if I can get it going here.

0: The Secretary, yes or no?
1: Robbie, C208-42.
0: Yeah, I just ordered your taxi back to Waycross. Taxi number is 6200.
1: All right, roger that. Listen, Robbie, there's a signal at the 6217 southbound. It's covered up with a tree. Can we get someone out there to cut that tree down?
0: Okay, thank you. The intermediate signal, all right, over.
1: Yeah, man, you can't see the thing until you're right on top of it.
0: All right, the one on number one track. Okay, thank you, over.
1: Appreciate it, Robbie.
0: Thank you, Spectrum.

228-22-260-7239. Got a medium clear. Callahan turnout. Southbound, track 1-3. Leaving the Nahasa sub, entering the Callahan sub. Southbound out.

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He will be leaving the rack probably in there, but we'll see how it's going.

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1: I now want no days and clear. Rattle up on the two track south. What?
2: Roger, you got permission on the circuit behind.

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Back to Texas, LPO 97, over. Yeah, 54 for an EC1, please, over.

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He's going to cross 17 and 18.

question and answer, over. Alpha to 227, let me switch towers here, over. All right, Alpha to 227, you got that both of 78333, bearing a load waiting for 1000, you got 2 and 5 286308, wind one, all units are working out to the 4000, we got this fuel pitting to work at Jamal Park and Credo. Eagle 497 is Duval, over. All right, here we go, thank you. I got to put you in Carnegie to meet one here, let you know, Carnegie, thank you. All right, sir, thank you for your, appreciate y'all. CSX dispatch, man. CSXJ, answer an hour. CSXJ, dispatch, Jack's answer, Briceville radio tire, over. CSXJ, dispatch, answer an hour. CSXJ, dispatch, answer an hour.

Walsh. I had to get on a conference call there. You okay with flying out S-7? Oh, okay. Where are you going with this? That's right, permission mainline 4 months. Got track 2 also, if you want to just grab that, all those, just plug 2 with it.

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0: 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Crawford.
1: Call 330, over. You got ready to come out back to Alpha 32?
0: Alright, I think they might be in that wall. They had to switch their stuff around.

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I can get them for you if you're ready. They will be coming back this way.

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1462, Fargo, Crossroad, 261, is that correct? Over.

Mike Jane, Apache Tactical PO-91. If you have help on the head end right. Take a look here. Okay, they've upgraded that 25. 658, we're going to run it. That works about 54. Police are looking for missing juveniles between 657 and 658 mile post. They have just reduced speed to hold down to 30 miles an hour between 657 and 658 of them. That's correct, Ellen. Thank you.

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I'm showing what looked like was at the Y, then WL82. Okay. And that's what's showing in WL82, right? Okay, we're just trying to do the math up there. Just give us a call when you get time, Bert.

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0: キヨです。はい、ハルです。なんか、こういう人ね。
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81ERRY220080. We'll make a cut there. 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

Yeah, 6 Jameson, over. 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Guys, aisle 26, 27, got that bulletin 784-77. I'm showing Hancock and Gray for 1200. You've got 3 inches 52, 51, 2, 5, 4, 53, 22. All units are in county 704,000 gallons of fuel. Please work into ballpark and county expanded credo. All right. Here we go. Thank you. All right. Dispatcher out.

Grant 61. Go ahead. That comes out license.

is DJ CB1 on a 3312. You're reaching by the north leg of the Y. It was like reaching to the Manitou Duval North, and then you're going to shove down Lacey Siding. Is that correct? Over.

0: United van de NS Studio 2, ik heb een doorstart van de Fosse White West, like we should have been between North and Duval, and the location of Duval and Slavey Zandvoort.
1: 314, I'll take the yard off. 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

Engine 4933 on the main line. I'm gonna come out at Duval and shove it down Lacey. That's right, Dover. Certification Duval, over.

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Total axle 3.5. 2 end of transmission.

4, 330. Two, 332.

0: 6A, yes or no?
1: 7 clear, cross, track 1. Engine 5286, northbound.
0: That's on the bulletin you got, right over. 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
1: Sandy Ford Road, track 1, engine 5286, northbound.
0: Don't tell me anything on a BN or BNSS 230000.

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Miss B, in front of the sincere type in. It's a type in. It's not the wrong part of the system. It's a type in.

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Detector out.

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0: Yes, go ahead.
1: I'm working on now.

0: message, over.
1: Yeah, I'll let you know it, just signal over.

0: Roger, milepost out. Alright, can you hear me on this side? Over. Alright, EQ1 number 90905. It's 90905.
1: Six four two dot two, 8642.2 on all tracks. Flag or no, RLF.

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1: GSNF 330, over. Communication Duval, over.

Looks like it on EC2 as well. Through there. Russell's just waiting on TTX to drop their flag, and he's going to get that one down on 17. All right, they will be selling them selfies.

0: Is 11 already plugged, or are you still not plugged in?
1: 11.
0: Oh, okay, 15 still left.

Yes, the PM's already plugged, isn't it? I'm here, the PM's already plugged.

Y'all leaving now, over.

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Milepost 628.5. Track 2.

0: 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Track 2. No defects. No defects. Total axle 680. End of transmission.
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0: Do you see the answer in tone?
1: Did you read this NS3 target on the NS76? Is it NS1160?
0: Go ahead.
1: So was that access to EC message for this coming up line on the SS3?
0: So blind, no option to initialize it at all?
1: That's correct.
0: What's your rack ID?
1: K5N37.
0: Copy that. Just run it manually until it prompts you to initialize it.
1: Okay, it prompts you to initialize.
0: Big trip. See ya.

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0: Down 14 for an EC1, over.
1: Talk to you in a second.

0: 9 to 5, oh.
1: What's your mile post?
0: 623.6, that's right on the copy.
1: It's dispatch, oh. Four permission servers, main track, give all north, over. DC1 number is 90994, that's 90994. Day is 806-2726, location A623.6, rail 795-27, CSXT279, employee right. Circleway 5A. Do not exceed the following speed. 10, that's 10 mph on the main track between the milepost ANA599.7 and ANA599.7. No on the signs, over.
0: 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Circle line 5A, do not see the following speed, do not, 10 mph on the main track between milepost ANA599.7 and milepost ANA599.7, no on the signs, over.
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0: 1427-GSY, thank you, sir.

0: 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Repeat. 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Total axles 5.88. Detector out.
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3FX detector, milepost 619.5, track name 1, no defect, repeat, no defect, total axles 680, detector out.

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Circling 5E. We're going to exceed the following speed. 10, that's 10 mph. On the main track, the mile post ENE599.7, ENE599.7, go on the track.

correct. 1453-1453-ESY, over. That's correct. Your signal's there, over.

Yeah, Mr. Sharpie is in route. See? Do not call him on the radio, because he's not, you know, you gotta be patient. Yeah, I called him one time after that, and he said, you know, you can't see.

All right, everybody on board. What's your milepost? All right, got EC1 number 91041. That's 91041. Today's date 06-27-26. Location ESK 841.0 for IO 2627. CSXT 5251, employee grade. Circle line 5A. Do not exceed the following speeds. 10, that's 10 mph. On the main track, through the milepost ANA 599.7 and the ANA 599.7, no on the sign.

Oh, correct. 1501, 1501 GSY. 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

Loud and clear, Callahan Turner going from 2 to 1. Looks like a 1. I found 1793, yep.

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0: you have a license key. 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Deploy ready. 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E6 to Sanger. 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
1: Fletcher.
0: Can you give me a report back?
1: Got that one more time?
0: Can you give me a report back? 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
1: Yes, sir. Give me just a minute. I'll report back. Crawford here.
0: All right. Thank you.

have X detector, milepost 619.5, track main 2, no defect, repeat, no defect, total axle 582, detector out.

dispatch, over. Alright, drop 20, coming to you, Duval, northbound, main to main, over. Dispatch out.

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0: Right there, 135. 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Over.
1: All right. 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

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It's a wild one. 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

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Over. 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West lead, signal indication.

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FX detector, milepost 619.5, track name 2, no defect, repeat, no defect, total axles 160, detector out.

0: CFX detector, milepost 619.5, track main 1, no defect, repeat, no defect, total axles 576, detector out.
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